call when I start to crack. Would you rescue me? Would you rescue me? Would you rescue me when I'm by myself? When I need your love, if I need your help, would you rescue me? Would you rescue me?

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Would you take my car when I start to crack? Would you rescue me? Would you rescue me? Would you rescue me when I'm by myself? When I need your love, if I need your help, would you rescue me? Would you rescue me?

Bonsoir. Ça va? I hope some of you remember this one. It's called Both Ends Burning.

Buckland Burning, Su Manzanera on guitar, first. This one was written with you especially in mind. It's called A Song for Europe.

Thank you. I'd like to finish with this song from For Your Pleasure. It's called Editions of You.

Thank you. Do you want another one? Are you sure? There's a new sensation.